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0: 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And maybe you've been thinking, what's the rush? I got plenty of time. But you don't know that. None of us knows how long we have. Here's Billy Graham.
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reaching people behind on their bills, behind bars, and beyond hope with the news that hope springs eternal in Christ. 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

0: Two verses in Proverbs appear right together, and they seem to contradict one another. One says, "Do not answer a fool according to his folly." And the next verse says, "Answer a fool according to his folly." So which should we do when we hear someone making a fool of himself? Well, it depends on how we answer. If we argue, we become as big a fool as the other. But if we wait for the right opportunity and share a word of wisdom that will help, then we have done the person a favor. We need wisdom from God to know when to answer and when to remain quiet. This is David Jeremiah, encouraging you to get on the road to new life. Discover God's wisdom on Route 66.
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not once brag of perfection. Some days I take stumbling spells, but I ask the Lord for correction, and that ocean of grace never fails. 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His mercy and grace fills that ocean. Now my guilt

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0: I wonder, honestly, do you plan on sinning? Hi, I'm Chuck Swindoll. That's a pretty fearful way to live, isn't it? Always anticipating the worst. It would be like my telling one of our children who just got a driver's license, "Now, you're going to have a wreck. Here's the phone number of the insurance agent. Put it on the dashboard. And as soon as you have that wreck, call this number. Now, enjoy the drive." No, it's not like that. We don't plan to have a car wreck, and we shouldn't plan to sin. It is not inevitable. We have the Holy Spirit living within us. So, hey, let's let Him drive.
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Love is kind. Love forgives and holds no grudges. And of course, God is love. And for us here, that means our playlist is nothing but love songs, celebrating the love of God here on Hope Radio.

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0: 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And maybe you've been thinking, what's the rush? I got plenty of time. But you don't know that. None of us knows how long we have. Here's Billy Graham.
1: 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And the only segment of time that we can really call our own is the one that we are now living. That is why it is important to come to Christ now while you can.
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0: There's something so beautiful about that word to me. Steadiness means to be secure, not wavering. It means stay the course. Because of Jesus, we can have steadiness. Steadiness in our faith, steadiness in our relationships, steadiness in the storms of life. I wonder if you're going through something really difficult right now. Well, I understand what that feels like. It makes life feel unbearable. But my friend, we can find encouragement even when life is hard because of Jesus. He gives us joy in the midst of the heartache, and that joy brings steadiness to our lives. What a good reminder today. 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

0: Two verses in Proverbs appear right together, and they seem to contradict one another. One says, "Do not answer a fool according to his folly." And the next verse says, "Answer a fool according to his folly." So which should we do when we hear someone making a fool of himself? Well, it depends on how we answer. If we argue, we become as big a fool as the other. But if we wait for the right opportunity and share a word of wisdom that will help, then we have done the person a favor. We need wisdom from God to know when to answer and when to remain quiet. This is David Jeremiah, encouraging you to get on the road to new life. 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

0: Nick Skitland was a NASA chief technologist. He learned a lot during his time at NASA, but one thing stuck out from his time there.
1: I think that there's so much to be said about the work that's done in our space program and in engineering and science that actually just leads us to a better understanding of who God is and what he's done with this creation.
0: A deeper understanding of science leads to a deeper understanding of God's work in his creation. It also serves as a reminder that despite our scientific achievements, we still need God. As Billy Graham explains,
2: we still wrestle with our age-old problems of sin, disease, and death. Only Jesus Christ can meet and solve them. You today in this scientific and technological age can put your faith and confidence in Christ.
0: Learn more about how Jesus Christ can give you hope for the future at our website, findpeacewithgod.net. We're the Billy Graham Evangelistic Association.
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not once brag of perfection. 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His mercy and grace fills that ocean. Now my guilt

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1: Go out, Elijah, out to the mountain. Wait for the Lord to pass by.
0: And the Triumphant Quartet. I'm going.

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0: I wonder, honestly, do you plan on sinning? Hi, I'm Chuck Swindoll. That's a pretty fearful way to live, isn't it? Always anticipating the worst. It would be like my telling one of our children who just got a driver's license, "Now, you're going to have a wreck. Here's the phone number of the insurance agent. Put it on the dashboard. And as soon as you have that wreck, call this number. Now, enjoy the drive." No, it's not like that. We don't plan to have a car wreck, and we shouldn't plan to sin. It is not inevitable. We have the Holy Spirit living within us. So, hey, let's let Him drive.
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for some preaching one Sunday evening. I sat down in a pew on the back row, thinking the preacher would see me. He laid the gospel out, and there was no doubt I wasn't listening.

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He laid the gospel out, and there was no doubt I wasn't

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I sat down in a pew on the back row thinking the preacher wouldn't see me. He laid the gospel out and there was no doubt I was

0: greater vision.
1: 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He was so much man.
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Love is patient. Love is kind. Love forgives and holds no grudges. And of course, God is love. And for us here, that means our playlist is nothing but love songs, celebrating the love of God here on Hope Radio.

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0: Well, I know what it's like to pray for someone for such a long time. And it can be easy to feel discouraged when you don't see the change you're praying for. It can be easy to wonder, does God hear my prayers? Although you may have been praying for years, when you love someone, you won't give up praying. You keep praying because love ignites prayer. My friend, keep this verse in Corinthians close to your heart. It says, love never gives up. If you've been praying for someone, keep praying. Keep asking the God of love to do what only He can do. 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
2: 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Around loud machinery, farmers should always use hearing protection, such as earmuffs or earplugs. Newer digital devices, they're called headsets, they can actually cancel out background noise, but still allow you to hear what's going on. Once again, all this week is National Farm Safety and Health Week. With news from around our region, several new species of honeybees have been discovered in Pennsylvania. Members of the Master Gardener Program were conducting a survey coordinated by Penn State University, and those Master Gardeners found 235 bee species, some of which had never before been seen in Pennsylvania. The survey was supported by funding from the USDA and other organizations.
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1: Where could I go from your presence, Lord, is more than a rhetorical question these days. Where my journey has taken me has been something I could never have plotted or planned. No road club could have printed out maps for this trip, yet I never left the palm of your hand. Now more than ever, I am at rest in your sweet embrace. How can this be? Turbulent times should be unsettling. Strange territory should leave us feeling bewildered and disoriented. Yet here I am, somehow at rest in your presence. That is familiar, reassuring, peaceful. The psalmist must have learned this too. I can never be lost from your presence. If I go down to hell, your presence surrounds me like a safe harbor. If I fly through the heavens on wings of the morning, your sweet presence puts music to the words. You are the eye of the storm. You are the cleft in the rock. You are the whale at the bottom of the sea. I've never been here before, Lord, but I know where I am. I am with you.

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0: 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Crank it up. He wrote the Downey's Boys. God can

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1: And this one features Buddy Melons. There's a surprise on the way featuring Buddy and Sherry Easter and Kim Hopper. Stay with us. Well, the

0: Homecoming Radio. Now let's go outside of the studio with some special homecoming guests. Here's part of that now.
1: Hi there, this is Homecoming Radio. I'm Daniel Britt, sitting today with Kim Hopper, Sherry Easter, and Buddy Mullins. And this is what you call the homecoming friends.
2: Yes.
1: I think of it like a fruit basket turnover thing. You just grab some fruits and you throw in there. You add some sweets, a little citrus.
3: Throw a nut.
1: Yeah.
3: That's
1: right.
3: I got to throw the nuts.
1: Sherry said it. I was resisting that so bad.
3: Let it be said. It's true.
1: Because, you know, neither one of you sing in the same group with each other.
2: Right.
1: But when you're on a homecoming program, you're suddenly...
3: You might be.
4: Yeah.
3: And I was just trying to think, you know, I have sung with both of these two. Because he did the vocals on Thread of Hope and I Need You.
5: I need you like flowers need the sunshine. I need you.
3: They did vocals on that back in the 90s.
1: Yeah.
3: And then Kim and I have done a lot of live things together.
1: Yeah.
3: We sound good together.
4: That's right.
3: We do.
4: That's
3: right.
4: I just said back in the 90s.
3: I know.
1: Well, I just found out that Buddy Mullins, maybe not officially and on record, but probably with a hairbrush, sing along with the Hoppers.
6: Oh. Throwing up.
3: You know what? That makes me smile. That really makes me smile. That you had a hairbrush. That's why.
4: Boy, couldn't I use one.
3: No. Because all girls do that. But I didn't know that the boys did too.
7: Well, mine was a jump rope.
3: I was. You know, I got to have the cord.
1: Oh, yeah. Exactly.
3: That's true.
1: That's smart, Sherry.
3: Yeah.
1: That's smart.
3: Yeah,
1: right.
3: I got the
4: boys,
3: to prove
4: boys
3: it.
4: Can't put that together.
1: No, that's right.
5: No.
1: So tell me about a little bit about the Hoppers for you growing up, Buddy. Like what they meant to you.
4: Well, I mean, when I was so young, they used to come to our church.
1: Yeah.
4: And so I was like 4 or 5 years old, and Connie and Claude and all of them come to our
1: church. Before Kim, right?
4: Before Kim.
3: Okay.
4: Oh, yeah, long before Kim.
3: It was
4: Kim.
3: BK. Before Kim.
4: Before Kim.
3: Okay.
4: But anyway, we just, our family, when we went on the road, we used to emulate the Hoppers. I mean, we sang Hopper song after Hopper song. So I know more Hopper songs than I know probably of any other group out there.
3: More than Big Brothers?
4: Probably, most definitely.
3: Okay.
4: I'm not even lying.

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1: Thanks for being with us today. Now let's go outside of the studio to chat with a special homecoming guest. And here's a part of that now.
2: Sitting today with Kim Hopper, Sherry Easter, and Buddy Mullins. And Sherry is somewhere in the late 90s, probably early 2000s. And I don't know whose brainchild this was. You were still part of Jeff and Sherry Easter, of course, but there was something called Best of Friends that came out with you and Joyce Martin of the Martins and Karen Peck of New River. I want to know, like, where that idea, because here we're talking about friends and we're exactly. talking about mixing and matching and doing something a little bit different. Tell me about that process.
3: Well, even further back in 1988, I did a trio with Candy Hemphill Christmas and Tanya Goodman Sykes.
4: Awesome.
3: And thank you, Heirloom. And we did that album, and at the time, Candy nor Tanya were traveling, but Jeff and I were. And we had a full schedule, and Norman asked if I wanted to be a part of an album. He was putting together a female trio.
2: Yeah.
3: And I said, well, I'd love it, sure. That sounds fun. Let's do it.

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1: We did the album, and after that, Tanya and Candy were thinking, you know, we might ought to get on the road and do a few of these songs. Well, I mean, there was no room in my schedule. And so they ended up using Barbara Fairchild to do the harmonies. So the next two albums, the next one album, I believe, featured Barbara, and then the four of us did that. So it was long about that time setting us up for all of that. And so Phil Johnson came to me afterward and said, I'd like to do another female trio with you. And he mentioned, asked me who I would like to sing with. And it just so happened that the Martins and Karen were joining the label at that time.
2: Wow.
1: So it was kind of one of those things that just happens, but we know that God's been doing something.
3: Oh, absolutely.
1: And so we had a lot of fun doing that one. He actually had songs ahead of time,
2: yeah,
1: you know, that Kenna had written, said, I'm saving this for that project.
2: Yeah.
1: And,
2: yeah,
1: you know, so it was kind of a neat thing that we put together. And the only frustration I ever felt is it's hard because you don't get to perform those.
4: True. Yeah, there's not really a tour built around that.
1: There's not really a tour built around it. So, you know, like the song If She Could was the ballad that I chose for that album. It's so incredible that I continued to do it for about 10 years.
2: Yeah.
1: Just powerful.
5: She can't.

0: Best of Friends project featuring Karen Feck, Joyce Martin, and Sherry Easter.
1: So it was a lot of fun. Love collaborations. Always have, because to me, every voice I sing with, we're kind of talking to each other. We have a communication. Like when Kim and the thing I remember with me and you is me and you and Dean would sing on one of those Gaither things every night.
2: Yes.
1: And so I would look over at them and they'd be looking at me and I would see what Kim is about to do before she does it. Yeah. And Dean's right there gluing, you know, so it was just a really, it's the coolest form of communication without actually speaking.
3: Oh, yeah.
2: That's right.
3: You get the textures and the personalities, and if the blend can happen, man, you got some.
1: Well, and then there's that camaraderie and that intimacy that we feel just from one human to another.
3: Yeah. Mm-hmm.
1: So I love it.

0: This is Tori Tav at Homecoming Radio. Glad to have you with us today. Now let's go outside the studio. We sat down backstage at a concert arena with some special homecoming guests, and here's part of that now.
1: Homecoming Radio, I'm Daniel Britt, sitting today with Kim Hopper, Sherry Easter, and Buddy Mullins. We cannot tell a lie on the date of this actual recording. As I sit and hold the microphone right now, it is Kim Hopper's birthday.
2: Yes.
1: And so what better birthday gift could you receive than to say, hey, get here and have hair and makeup on and do a recording and add to your already busy schedule?
3: It's no problem. I have enjoyed my day thoroughly. It's been busy, and hectic, but I've been with some of my greatest friends, and that just made it very special. Yeah. So I've enjoyed it. And I'm $39.95 plus shipping and handling, and I've been shipped and handled quite a bit.
1: And that's a limited time offer, right?
4: Now, I do have a Kim Hopper story.
1: Yeah, good.
4: For me, this is a big deal to me, and I'm not sure if you and Dean were married yet. But when Dean recorded his solo project, were you guys married already?
3: No,
4: I don't think so. But Dean recorded two songs of mine, and he pulled a couple of singers in on each one of them. One of those songs was called "In Heaven," and he pulled Kim in. And I think that's when I mean, because nobody's really talking about y'all being engaged back then.
3: Yeah.
4: And that's when I thought, I wonder if something's going on there.
3: There was.
4: Yeah, there was. Because it wasn't long after that y'all were married.
3: That's right.

0: Anyway, but I remember being so honored to have Kim Green popping on there singing. So I thought that was
1: Well, I think I can beat that one age-wise. I have letters to this day from Sherry Williamson to Kim Green.
2: Yes.
1: Kim Green back to Sherry Williamson.
2: Yeah. Wow. Sherry was a dear, dear friend. One of the first people that I kind of met as my family and I broke into it. And we were young.
3: Yeah.
2: And she was starting with Jeff and Sherry. And so, you know, it was kind of a new ground being broken for both of us. And even when she was still with the Lewis family, we kind of got to know each other. And
1: when I was with the Lewis family, yeah, that was the thing, because not everybody is from a family group.
3: Right.
1: You know,
3: right.
1: We three get it.
3: Yes.
1: But, you know, not everybody's from a family group. And there's this special thing that happens there. And so we talked about that. We talked about clothes.
2: You know,
1: where did you get this dress? I don't know.
3: Two
1: 15 and 16-year-old girls we talked about.
2: I was so enamored by her and her talent and everything.
1: Back at you, and I vote that she always sings soprano.
3: Oh, yes.
1: Always. I will always take the bottom part, and I will wrestle her if she tries to think different.
2: Yes. Well, I think we need to try that sometime. Let me sing the bottom one.
1: Oh, don't underestimate me. I like that alto.

0: He will never let me.
1: By her and her talent and everything.
2: Back at you. Back at you. And I vote that she always sings soprano.
3: Oh, yes.
2: Always. I will always take the bottom part, and I will wrestle her if she tries to think different.
1: Yes, I think we need to try that sometime. Let me sing the bottom one.
2: Oh, don't underestimate me. I like that alto.

0: This is Homecoming Radio, Daniel Britt with Buddy Mullins, formerly of the Gaither Vocal Band, formerly of the Mullins, formerly of, well, I could fill in the blank a few Jeff times. And then we get to Booth Brothers. Sherry Easter of Jeff and Sherry Easter, but formerly of the Lewis family. We've got Kim Hopper, formerly of the Green. So there's a connection here. You all came from singing families.
1: That's right.
0: Is it DNA or is it learned or is it yes to both?
2: All of the above.
1: All of the above. That's true. That's true. There is the DNA. I mean, you grow up together. You say your words the same way. So there's naturally and wonderful harmony that's built in families.
0: Yeah.
1: But then I learned so much from my brothers. I mean, they were talented in their own right. Tony with his comedy, and I'm doing a little bit of that here and there.
0: Yeah.
1: And I can remember the things that Tony used to say and that he had learned. And then my brother Tim just has a heart of gold.
0: Yes.
1: I don't know. We just learned so much from each other. And then I think I carried that when I came to the Hoppers, I had to sort of learn to sing all over again because I didn't say my words the same way.
0: Sure.
1: And we had to take time to learn to harmonize and there'd be the blend. And we all had to give and take because we'd all been with our own families. But it turned out that this was God's plan for all of us. And now the three of us have sung so much together, we kind of sound like family.
2: Is that the truth?
1: That's right.
2: Because
3: well,
2: you can like each other.
1: Yes.
3: Right.
1: Yes.
4: In a family group, you learn to listen.
1: Yes, exactly.
4: You know? And so when any of my friends here start singing, first thing I'm going to do, especially if I'm not carrying it with melody, I'm going to listen.
0: Yes.
4: Oh, I'm listening really quick to try to hear where they are.
1: Yeah.
4: You know, how they're singing, what they're doing.
2: How they say their words. Yeah. That's what we were talking about a couple weeks ago. I had this wonderful

0: wonderful moment because at the age of 15, my favorite artists were the Archers.
1: Yes.
0: So to ask them to be on my project two or three years ago, and then fast forward, they come to our home and we're in the den and we're singing, and me and John Cruise are standing there. Now, Cruise family also my favorites.
1: Right.
0: So John and I are standing there and Steve is singing. And when Steve got to his lick, he said, "Solution." Me and John did. We "Solution." And we didn't discuss it.
2: Right.
0: We just knew he was going to say
3: he's
0: it.
3: So
0: we said it that way.
2: That's right.
0: You know, so we pay attention. And I think if I could give my family credit for anything, it's the energy that they brought on stage.
2: Yes.
0: And also the fact that this is the job. Yes, we are Christian people. Yes, we want to sing gospel songs, but I don't ever think too much of myself.
1: Sure.
2: No,
0: literally, it's a job.
2: Yeah.
0: I'm going to work, and we go do our job, and then so it's not about the awards, the accolades, all the other stuff. It's about showing up and rolling up my sleeves and going to work.
2: Yes. That's right.
0: Yes. And I thank my family for that because they instill that in me. When

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0: It's from the Testify Project, the Gaither Vocal Band, featuring the lead vocal of Buddy Mullins on that one. And of course, Buddy has been one of our guests today here on Homecoming Radio. 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

0: Yes, it is.
1: Good morning.
0: Beautiful Tuesday morning.
1: It really is. Yep. And I am Shelly, and it's hot already.
0: Well, you're also kind of hot because you're trying to out of this whole fever thing and
1: antibiotics.
0: And you've been sick, and man, we're both taking antibiotics.
1: Now we both are.
0: Yeah, it's just something else. But hey, we're so glad to be here. And Shelly's got her candy over there, so she's trying to, you know, chomp on that and help her out with her throat.
1: Kind of reduce the cough.
0: Yeah. But it's going to be a good day. We got hope for her coming up. We've also got the weather coming up. You want to check that out. And cooking with Shell Bell today. It's going to be a good Tuesday, so hang in there with us. Who we got coming up, Shell Bell?
1: Charlotte Ritchie with I've Got Joy.
0: J-O-Y, Jesus, others, yourself. A great prescription for every day.

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0: Let's check out our Hope Radio listening area weather with Shell Bell. And Shell, what you seeing today for the weather? Hot, cold, rainy? What is it?
1: Another beautiful day. Now, yesterday was beautiful. It was almost 89 or 90. I was like, ooh, that's hot out.
0: Yeah, beautiful, but a little hot. Ooh. What are we looking at?
1: And today is going to be 84.
0: Okay, not too bad.
1: The low is going to be 64 tonight. A bit cloudy, but clear. Mostly sunny all day. And tomorrow is going to be 85 with the low of 67. Also partly cloudy, but sunny all day.
0: Well, there you have it.

0: 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That feeling you get when the weight of the world is on your shoulders. It's heavy and it's hard to carry.
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0: Some seasons of life are full of bad news and heartache, and I know how overwhelming that feels. Well, my friend, when life is hard, Satan wants you to feel hopeless and powerless. He wants you to give up. But Jesus, He enables you to keep going. He promises to give you the strength you need when you feel you can't go on. So you may feel like the weight of the world is on your shoulders right now, but you are strong. You're strong because of Jesus. So lean on Him and trust Him to help you. He will give you the strength you need to keep going. 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

0: hoagie. Granny, what you got in the victuals department today?
1: Well, we were just talking earlier. We were going to tell everybody about the time that we even have pictures of that, by the way.
0: Yes.
1: That we made those donuts.
0: Oh, okay. That's going to be our victuals today?
1: Well, we're not having them.
0: I actually know how to make them.
1: I know. And we made them together.
0: Yeah.
1: That was like maybe one of the first things we made together.
0: I think it was.
1: I think so.
0: It could have been.
1: In our kitchen.
0: Yeah. It was like 3 years ago, maybe.
1: Was it? Gosh, it doesn't seem that long.
0: Your mom still lived there.
1: Yeah, that's right.
0: Yeah. And so, okay, well, you want to tell them how to make it? Or do you want me to?
1: No, you go ahead.
0: Okay.
1: Yeah.
0: So this actually comes from my mom's recipe book. And what you do is, first of all, I love any type of fresh made donuts. And we have some amazing donut places around Wilmington. Yeah, we're not going to mention
1: any
0: Carolina
1: names.
0: Beach, yes, absolutely. Anyway, there's some great donut places, but there is a way that you can make donuts that taste just like a homemade donut, and it'll blow your mind. All you got to do is get a can of biscuits.
1: Right.
0: The can that you open in the little...
1: Right, you like pop it.
0: Yeah. Yeah, you hit it on the counter. Well, before you pop it, you actually got to go ahead and get some grease going.
1: Right, peanut oil.
0: Yeah, peanut oil.
1: In a pot.
0: In a pot on the stove, there.
1: Yeah.
0: And you get that ready to go.
1: Mm-hmm.
0: And you go ahead and get your powdered sugar out.
1: Mm-hmm.
0: Okay? Because you know, you're going to want to put that maybe like on some wax paper or something.
1: Yeah.
0: And or you could even put it in a paper bag. You can't use a plastic bag.
1: Yeah, we didn't do that. But
0: a plastic bag would melt.
1: Oh,
0: you get you a paper bag,
1: right,
0: and you pour you some powdered sugar in there, and you take one of those donuts, and you get a bottle top, like a 2-liter bottle.
1: That's right. I remember now.
0: Or a 20-ounce, soda bottle. And you take that top, and you press it through the middle.
1: Right.
0: So that's going to be your little donut holes. You cook those, along
1: with
0: your donuts.
1: Yeah.
0: So now you've got your little ring of dough there, and you drop them in gently into the oil.
1: There's the operative word there, gently.
0: Yeah, and then you just, after about, I mean, it's not long, it's like a minute.
1: Yes.
0: You just take a fork and flip it over, real easy. And then the donut hole, same thing. And as soon as you take it out, you drop them in the bag, and you shake it up and get that powdered sugar all over it. This will blow your mind.
1: I mean, they were really good.
0: Yeah, and Mama made those for us growing up, and it was just awesome. So if you want the best donuts like my mama makes,

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0: Let's check out Shelly Ann and see, even in her overwhelmingly sickened condition and coughing condition, what she has for you ladies out there today on Hope for Her.
1: Today, ladies, I want to talk about, it says, help me guide them. In Titus 2:7, it says, show yourself in all respects to be a model of good works, and in your teaching, show integrity and dignity. Mm. All of us, ladies, we need to do this every day.
0: And this is specific instruction for the ladies in the church to help the other ladies in the church.
1: Yes, I mean, my mother-in-law, I'm gonna tell y'all, I mean, I love her. Jane, if you're listening, I love you. You are just a beacon of this. Mm. I mean, you teach the ladies ministry, and, you know, you model that behavior all the time to all of us.
0: And now what's cool is that you are kind of that person for our young adult group,
1: right,
0: ladies.
1: And I pray, this is my prayer all the time to God in my car. Like I tell everybody, I do like to pray in the car. That's kind of my altar.
0: With your eyes open.
1: Yeah, exactly. I always say, Lord, let my actions be honorable to you, especially with my children. Let me be that model, that behavior that I need. Let me encourage them and show them how to respect others.
0: Hope for Our Ladies from Shell Bell.

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beautiful. Love it. The Hoppers. Hope Radio. Hope in the Morning. Kevin and Shelley hanging out with you. Here is some tribute quartet. When Jesus sets you free. Oh, yeah. Give the

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Join Kevin and Shelley every morning as they share fun and inspiration on Hope in the Morning.

0: You know, Shell, I've noticed that, you know, since you've had this really bad cough.
1: Yes.
0: That every time you start talking, you start coughing.
1: Mm-hmm.
0: And I've also realized that since you've been sick, it's harder for me to get in trouble. Because,
1: oh, yeah.
0: Yeah, because.
1: But you did get in trouble anyway.
0: Well, yeah, but it's harder for you, you know, to fuss at me because as soon as you start coughing. It's terrible. I know that's bad, but.
1: If you all could see the look that I'm giving him right now.
0: It is not a good look. It's a terrible look. I call it the look.
1: Yes.
0: And it is not the look you want. Yeah. I can tell you that. Hey, we got some hope for him coming up. Shelly's got the weather for you. Stay tuned. Here's Brian Free and Assurance on Hope in the Morning with Kevin and

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0: Let's check out our Hope Radio listening area weather with Shell Bell. And Shell, what you seeing today for the weather? Hot, cold, rainy? What is it?
1: Another beautiful day. Now, yesterday was beautiful. It was almost 89 or 90. I was like, ooh, that's hot out.
0: Yeah, beautiful, but a little hot. Ooh. What are we looking at?
1: And today is going to be 84.
0: Okay, not too bad.
1: The low is going to be 64 tonight. A bit cloudy, but clear. Mostly sunny all day. And tomorrow is going to be 85 with the low of 67. Also partly cloudy, but sunny all day.
0: Well, there you have it.

0: I'm thanking God for all the little people there have been in my life. Hi, I'm Chuck Swindoll. I think you know who I mean. Not celebrities or stars or people in the limelight, but those who have quietly impacted each of us. Here's a little test. Stop and think. Can you name the Secretary of State 10 years ago? How about the Heisman Trophy winner of 5 years ago? A Nobel Prize winner a year ago? You know, I can't either. You will never, ever forget, however, the person who taught you to read or helped you buy your first car or listened as you wept over a broken relationship. Funny, we may call them little people, but they're big people.
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2: 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Good music. Good news. Good God.

Shelly, and I've got some hope for us men today. And ladies, you're welcome to listen in. But as far as us guys go, you know, whether it is our wife or our children, or whether it's the most important one, God Himself, we need to remember that giving of our time, our talents, our resources, our finances, just of our life in general, is such a big way that we exemplify the Lord. And one of the reasons I say that is because of John 3:16. Look at what God did. It says, "For God so loved the world that He," what? "He gave His only begotten Son." Acts 20, verse 35 says this. And if I'm not mistaken, this is the only time in the New Testament where Paul actually quotes Jesus. And he says, "In everything," Paul says, "everything that I did, I showed you that by this kind of hard work, we must help the weak, remembering the words of the Lord Jesus Himself, who said, 'It is more blessed to give than to receive.'" And there's some hope for us men today.

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1: 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It is just such a blessing. Keeps me lifted up and just feels so much closer to God.
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Lewis Highway, free at last, free indeed on Hope in the Morning with Kevin and Shell Bell. Hope you're having a great, awesome, wonderful Tuesday.

0: Spend the morning with Kevin and coughing. I mean,
1: I know.
0: I mean, Shelley, we're having a big time.
1: Well, hey, you know this too shall pass.
0: That's exactly right.
1: Yes.
0: Very good. Very good. Y'all pray for Shell Bell. She's hanging on to hope this morning. You're southbound, singing about it. Got the weather coming up for you. And some hope for her.

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0: 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And Shell, what you seeing today for the weather? Hot, cold, rainy? What is it?
1: Another beautiful day. Now, yesterday was beautiful. It was almost 89 or 90. I was like, ooh, that's hot out.
0: Yeah, beautiful, but a little hot. Ooh. What are we looking at?
1: And today, is going to be 84.
0: Okay, not too bad.
1: The low is going to be 64 tonight. A bit cloudy, but clear. Mostly sunny all day. And tomorrow is going to be 85 with the low of 67. Also partly cloudy, but sunny all day.
0: Well, there you have it.

0: Today, my heart is hurting for the woman who feels like her world is falling apart. My heart is hurting for the woman who feels betrayed and rejected. My heart is hurting for the woman who feels afraid.
1: Joy Time, an encouraging word from God's Word with Dr. Joy.
0: Satan wants you to believe that you're all alone, but that is a lie. Not only is God with you, but as you surrender to Him, He promises to work something good out of the pain you experience. It may be difficult to see right now, but nothing is too broken, too messy, or too far gone for God. He really can work miracles out of our misery. So to the broken woman who feels all hope is lost, never underestimate the power of God. 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

0: Bogey. Granny, what you got in the victuals department today?
1: Well, we were just talking earlier. We were going to tell everybody about the time that we even have pictures of that, by the way.
0: Yes.
1: That we made those donuts.
0: Oh, okay. That's going to be our victuals today?
1: Well, we're not having them.
0: I actually know how to make them.
1: I know. And we made them together.
0: Yeah.
1: That was like maybe one of the first things we made together.
0: I think it was.
1: I think so.
0: It could have been.
1: In our kitchen.
0: Yeah. It was like 3 years ago, maybe.
1: Was it? Gosh, it doesn't seem that long.
0: Your mom still lived there.
1: Yeah, that's right.
0: Yeah. And so, okay, well, do you want to tell them how to make it? Or do you want me to?
1: No, you go ahead.
0: Okay.
1: Yeah.
0: So this actually comes from my mom's recipe book. And what you do is, first of all, I love any type of fresh-made donuts. And we have some amazing donut places around Wilmington. Yeah, we're not going to mention
1: but any
0: Carolina
1: names.
0: Beach, yes, absolutely. Anyway, there's some great donut places, but there is a way that you can make donuts that taste just like a homemade donut, and it'll blow your mind. All you got to do is get a can of biscuits.
1: Right.
0: The can that you open and the little...
1: Right, you like pop it.
0: Yeah. Yeah, you hit it on the counter. Well, before you pop it, you actually got to go ahead and get some grease going.
1: Right, peanut oil.
0: Yeah, peanut oil.
1: In a pot.
0: In a pot on the stove there.
1: Yeah.
0: And you get that ready to go.
1: Mm-hmm.
0: And you go ahead and get your powdered sugar out.
1: Mm-hmm.
0: Okay? Because you know you're going to want to put that maybe like on some wax paper or something.
1: Yeah.
0: And or you could even put it in a paper bag. You can't use a plastic bag.
1: You could. We didn't do that. But
0: a plastic bag would melt.
1: Oh,
0: you get you a paper bag,
1: right,
0: and you pour you some powdered sugar in there, and you take one of those donuts, and you get a bottle top, like a 2-liter bottle.
1: That's right. I remember now.
0: Or a 20-ounce, soda bottle. And you take that top, and you press it through the middle.
1: Right.
0: So that's going to be your little donut holes. You cook those, along
1: those
0: with
1: separately.
0: Your donuts.
1: Yeah.
0: So now you've got your little ring of dough there, and you drop them in gently into the oil.
1: There's the operative word there, gently.
0: Yeah, and then you just, after about, it's not long, it's like a minute.
1: Yes.
0: You just take a fork and flip it over, real easy. And then the donut hole, same thing. And as soon as you take it out, you drop them in the bag, and you shake it up and get that powdered sugar all over it. This will blow your mind.
1: I mean, they were really good.
0: Yeah, and Mama made those for us growing up, and it was just awesome. So if you want the best donuts like my mama makes, that's what you got to do.

not once brag of perfection. Some days I take stumbling spells, but I ask the Lord for correction, and that ocean of grace never fails. I owe him my deepest devotion. I'm washed in his blood and I'm free. His mercy and grace fills that ocean. Now my guilt

0: Let's check out Shelly Ann and see, even in her overwhelmingly sickened condition and coughing condition, what she has for you ladies out there today on Hope for Her.
1: Today, ladies, I want to talk about, it says, help me guide them. In Titus 2:7, it says, show yourself in all respects to be a model of good works, and in your teaching, show integrity and dignity. Mm. All of us, ladies, we need to do this every day.
0: And this is specific instruction for the ladies in the church to help the other ladies in the church.
1: Yes, I mean, my mother-in-law, I'm gonna tell y'all, I mean, I love her, Jane, if you're listening, I love you. You are just a beacon of this. Mm. I mean, you teach the ladies ministry, and, you know, you model that behavior all the time to all of us.
0: And now what's cool is that you are kind of that person for our young adult group,
1: right,
0: ladies.
1: And I pray, this is my prayer all the time to God in my car. Like I tell everybody, I do like to pray in the car. That's kind of my altar.
0: With your eyes open.
1: Yeah, exactly. I always say, Lord, let my actions be honorable to you, especially with my children. Let me be that model, that behavior that I need. Let me encourage them and show them how to respect others.
0: Hope for our ladies from Shell Bell.

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Kingdom Heirs. Yes, he does. And I've found in my short 55 years on this earth that it's not always the way we think he will, or maybe even we think we would do it if we were God. But we have to trust him. You know, when we can't understand what he's doing or what he's allowing, we can trust his nature.

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1: You have really impacted my life. 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

0: Hey, Kev, you know what?
1: What?
0: I like what Romans 8:31 says.
1: Tell me about it.
0: If God is for us, who can be against us?
1: Ooh, I love it, love it, love it. How about that? I mean, when God is on our side, you are so, so right. We don't have to be afraid of anyone or anything. Mm-mm. Well, we've got some folks who are going to sing about that in the next hour. We got the Kingsmen, Charlotte Ritchie, Lefevre Quartet, Lauren Talley, Scotty, and something brand new from some of these guys, and you're going to want to hear it. And how about some hope for him? And also, Cooking with Shell Bell.
0: So you're going to want to listen. Today.
1: Huh?
0: And you.
1: Yeah, Cooking with Shell Bell and Kevin.
0: Yes.
1: She let me join in on the fun.

0: Let's check out our Hope Radio listening area weather with Shell Bell. And Shell, what you seeing today for the weather? Hot, cold, rainy? What is it?
1: Another beautiful day. Now, yesterday was beautiful. It was almost 89 or 90. I was like, ooh, that's hot out.
0: Yeah, beautiful, but a little hot. Ooh. What are we looking at?
1: And today is going to be 84.
0: Okay, not too bad.
1: The low is going to be 64 tonight. A bit cloudy, but clear. Mostly sunny all day. And tomorrow is going to be 85 with the low of 67. Also partly cloudy, but sunny all day.
0: Well, there you have it.

0: Nick Skitland was a NASA chief technologist. He learned a lot during his time at NASA, but one thing stuck out from his time there.
1: I think that there's so much to be said about the work that's done in our space program and in engineering and science that actually just leads us to a better understanding of who God is and what he's done with this creation.
0: A deeper understanding of science leads to a deeper understanding of God's work in his creation. It also serves as a reminder that despite our scientific achievements, we still need God. As Billy Graham explains,
2: we still wrestle with our age-old problems of sin, disease, and death. Only Jesus Christ can meet and solve them. You today in this scientific and technological age can put your faith and confidence in Christ.
0: Learn more about how Jesus Christ can give you hope for the future at our website, findpeacewithgod.net. We're the Billy Graham Evangelistic Association.
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Hope in the Morning, Kevin and Shelley. And I've got some hope for us men today. And ladies, you're welcome to listen in. But as far as us guys go, you know, whether it is our wife or our children, or whether it's the most important one, God Himself, we need to remember that giving of our time, our talents, our resources, our finances, just of our life in general, is such a big way that we exemplify the Lord. And one of the reasons I say that is because of John 3:16. Look at what God did. It says, "For God so loved the world that He," what? "He gave His only begotten Son." Acts 20, verse 35 says this. And if I'm not mistaken, this is the only time in the New Testament where Paul actually quotes Jesus. And he says, "In everything," Paul says, "everything that I did, I showed you that by this kind of hard work, we must help the weak, remembering the words of the Lord Jesus Himself, who said, 'It is more blessed to give than to receive.'" And there's some hope for us men today.

0: hoagie. Granny, what you got in the victuals department today?
1: Well, we were just talking earlier. We were going to tell everybody about the time that we even have pictures of that, by the way.
0: Yes.
1: That we made those donuts.
0: Oh, okay. That's going to be our victuals today?
1: Well, we're not having them.
0: I actually know how to make them.
1: I know. And we made them together.
0: Yeah.
1: That was like maybe one of the first things we made together.
0: I think it was.
1: I think so.
0: It could have been.
1: In our kitchen.
0: Yeah. It was like 3 years ago, maybe.
1: Was it? Gosh, it doesn't seem that long.
0: Your mom still lived there.
1: Yeah, that's right.
0: Yeah. And so, okay, well, do you want to tell them how to make it? Or do you want me to?
1: No, you go ahead.
0: Okay.
1: Yeah.
0: So this actually comes from my mom's recipe book. And what you do is, first of all, I love any type of fresh made donuts. And we have some amazing donut places around Wilmington. Yeah, we're not going to mention. Yeah,
1: but any
0: Carolina
1: names.
0: Beach, yes, absolutely. Anyway, there's some great donut places, but there is a way that you can make donuts that taste just like a homemade donut, and it'll blow your mind. All you got to do is get a can of biscuits.
1: Right.
0: The can that you open in the little.
1: Right, you like pop it.
0: Yeah. Yeah, you hit it on the counter. Well, before you pop it, you actually got to go ahead and get some grease going.
1: Right, peanut oil.
0: Yeah, peanut oil.
1: In a pot.
0: In a pot on the stove, there.
1: Yeah.
0: And you get that ready to go.
1: Mm-hmm.
0: And you go ahead and get your powdered sugar out.
1: Mm-hmm.
0: Okay? Because you know, you're going to want to put that maybe like on some wax paper or something.
1: Yeah.
0: And or you could even put it in a paper bag. You can't use a plastic bag.
1: Yeah, you could. We didn't do that. But
0: a plastic bag would melt.
1: Oh, no.
0: You get you a paper bag,
1: right.
0: And you pour you some powdered sugar in there, and you take one of those donuts, and you get a bottle top, like a 2-liter bottle.
1: That's right. I remember now.
0: Or a 20-ounce, soda bottle. And you take that top, and you press it through the middle.
1: Right.
0: So that's going to be your little donut holes. You cook those, along
1: those
0: with your donuts.
1: Yeah.
0: So now you've got your little ring of dough there, and you drop them in gently into the oil.
1: There's the operative word there, gently.
0: Yeah, and then you just, after about, I mean, it's not long, it's like a minute.
1: Yes.
0: You just take a fork and flip it over, real easy. And then the donut hole, same thing. And as soon as you take it out, you drop them in the bag, and you shake it up and get that powdered sugar all over it. This will blow your mind.
1: I mean, they were really good.
0: Yeah, and Mama made those for us growing up, and it was just awesome. So if you want the best donuts like my mama makes, that's what you got to do.

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0: love that song, The Church.
1: Love it, love it, love it. And every time I hear it, I always think back to the church I was saved in.
0: We were just talking about the carpeting.
1: Yeah, I remember that yes. red carpet.
0: And I had blue.
1: Hey, did your church ever have the clear plastic that went over the carpet?
0: No,
1: I remember I remember the business meeting when I was a kid where they voted to get new carpet. And then they voted to get plastic to cover it with.
0: Oh, wow.
1: So whenever, bless their hearts, whenever you would walk in the door of the church as a guest or as, you know, just a regular attender at our church growing up, when you'd walk in and you step in there, you heard.
0: Yeah, I bet.
1: It was kind of weird. Yeah.
0: We didn't have anything like that. Like I said, I just love to go up under those pews. And remember, I was telling you, we had the wooden ones that went all the way across.
1: Yep, so did we.
0: Yeah. So.
1: Yep.
0: That's so funny. We have all those memories like that. They're good memories. You know?
1: They really are.
0: Though I got in trouble a lot.
1: Yeah, I got in trouble a little bit,
0: Get out
1: too.
0: From under that pew.
1: Yeah, for real. Well, we've had a blast with you guys today. Please keep praying for Shelbel that she'll feel better. And Lord willing, and the creek don't rise, we'll see you bright and early in the morning. Remember this, though. Till then, God loves you, and God has a plan for your life.
0: Dr.

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1: 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And my kids listen to you too.
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Hope Radio on the Guardians, and he grew the tree. Well, I am Jeff Lum, and a good Tuesday morning. Hope your day's off to a great start. Go ahead and grab a cup of coffee, sit back, and enjoy some good Southern gospel music like this from the Triumphant Quartet on Your Hope Radio.

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0: Someone has observed that after thousands of years of struggling, we have advanced to the point where we have locks and bolts and alarm systems to guard us and our property while we sleep, whereas the natives in the jungle sleep in open-air huts with no doors at all. Sometimes defining progress can be tricky. Is it progress when we are so busy that we don't have time for God in the morning or time to read our children a story at night? It's a good exercise to stop and examine our lives and ask, am I making progress in the things that really matter? This is David Jeremiah encouraging you to get on the road to new life. Discover God's definition of progress on Route 66.
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Hope Radio's Peach Goldman and expecting a mountain. Well, I am Jeff Lohman. Sunshine today, highs in the mid-80s. Mostly clear overnight tonight, lows in the mid-60s. Sunshine tomorrow, highs again tomorrow in the upper 80s.

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Hope Radio and the Perrys and By the Blood. Well, I am Jeff Lohman. A good Tuesday morning. Hope your day's off to a wonderful start. Certainly appreciate you being a part of our family. I've always enjoyed studying the Bible and looking at how God takes ordinary people to do extraordinary things. Think of Noah. Noah obeyed God, built the ark, despite all the ridicule and disbelief from other people. There's Joshua, who faced the enormous responsibility of leading after Moses, but God strengthened him. There's Nehemiah, an ordinary cupbearer to the king who rebuilt Jerusalem's walls in the middle of opposition. There's Job, who endured devastating loss and suffering while continuing to trust God. Hey, the list goes on and on and on. But the fact is, God always used ordinary people to do extraordinary things. Just ordinary in every way, with their hurts and habits and hang-ups and imperfections, to accomplish His purposes on this earth. And that is good news for you and me.

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Love is patient. Love is kind. Love forgives and holds no grudges. And of course, God is love. And for us here, that means our playlist is nothing but love songs, celebrating the love of God here on Hope Radio.

I've read where the people that you cared for, others didn't care that much about. 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
1: 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I stay in Wallace, North Carolina. 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

Hope Radio, it ain't looking for trouble. It's the Mark Doubled family on this Tuesday. I am Jeff Lohman. Go ahead and grab a cup of coffee. Sit back and relax and enjoy some great Southern gospel music to encourage you in your walk with Jesus. Right now, it's the classic Happy Goodmans.

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0: I'm thanking God for all the little people there have been in my life. Hi, I'm Chuck Swindoll. I think you know who I mean. Not celebrities or stars or people in the limelight, but those who have quietly impacted each of us. Here's a little test. Stop and think. Can you name the Secretary of State 10 years ago? How about the Heisman Trophy winner of 5 years ago? A Nobel Prize winner a year ago? You know, I can't either. You will never, ever forget, however, the person who taught you to read or helped you buy your first car or listened as you wept over a broken relationship. Funny, we may call them little people, but they're big people.
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Hope Radio, it's Steve Ladd, Everyday Saints. Tuesday morning, I am Jeff Lohman. Learning this week from the Bible character Ruth from the Old Testament. She teaches us how God can redeem broken seasons. I think the story of Ruth teaches us something powerful, that God can redeem even the hardest seasons of life. Ruth lost her husband, and she faced an uncertain future. Naomi felt bitter and empty. Yet God was already working behind the scenes. What looked like an ending became the beginning of a new chapter, filled with hope and with purpose. I think many of us know what it feels like to experience disappointment, financial stress, broken relationships, or even unanswered questions. But Ruth's story reminds us that God is never absent in our struggles. Sometimes we can't see what's going on behind the scenes. We can't see what he's preparing while we're walking through difficulty. The field Ruth worked in just happened to belong to Boaz. But with God, just happened moments are often divine appointments. So don't give up in the middle of your story. God specializes in redemption. Your current chapter is not the final word.

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We've got Singing on the Farm coming to Claremont, North Carolina. That is just east of Hickory in the foothills of North Carolina. What an incredible lineup. 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

0: It's Ernie Hassan's signature sound. He did it all for me. Well, I am Jeff Lohman. A happy Tuesday. 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
1: Because I downloaded the app today so I could listen to it on the way to Chapel Hill Mall. I used to sing Southern gospel music when we were growing up. We went to different churches, my sister and I, and my mom played by ear. And we sung Southern gospel music at all different churches everywhere we went. I still love to sing. Thank you for what you all do. When I get in there in my kitchen with the radio on, my husband says I'm having revival.

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Every promise made is a promise kept. Anthem Edition, kicking off the lunch hour on this Tuesday afternoon. I am Jeff Lemon. As always, thank you so much for hanging out with us today and being a part of our listening family. We hope we can encourage you in your walk with Jesus with some of the best in Southern gospel music. Right now, the Hoppers on Hope Radio. John.

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0: Nick Skitland was a NASA chief technologist. He learned a lot during his time at NASA, but one thing stuck out from his time there.
1: I think that there's so much to be said about the work that's done in our space program and in engineering and science that actually just leads us to a better understanding of who God is and what he's done with this creation.
0: A deeper understanding of science leads to a deeper understanding of God's work in his creation. It also serves as a reminder that despite our scientific achievements, we still need God. As Billy Graham explains,
2: we still wrestle with our age-old problems of sin, disease, and death. Only Jesus Christ can meet and solve them. You today in this scientific and technological age can put your faith and confidence in Christ.
0: Learn more about how Jesus Christ can give you hope for the future at our website, findpeacewithgod.net. We're the Billy Graham Evangelistic Association.
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Hope Radio's Phillips and Banks. I've seen what it can do. Well, I am Jeff Lum in the lunch hour on a Tuesday. Sunshine in our forecast. Highs today in the mid-80s, mostly clear overnight. Lows in the mid-60s. Sunny tomorrow, highs in the upper 80s. And then for Thursday, mostly sunny, slight chance of showers, maybe a thunderstorm during the afternoon. Highs on Thursday in the upper 80s.

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Hope Radio and the Mark Trammell Quartet. For what earthly reason? Well, I am Jeff Lohman. The lunch hour on a Tuesday. I love studying the Bible and learning about these ordinary people who did extraordinary things. Think of Abraham. Abraham waited years and years for God's promises to be fulfilled. Rahab came from a troubled background but became part of God's great story through faith. Jonah ran from God's calling before eventually obeying and impacting an entire city. The Samaritan woman at the well, she carried shame and rejection but became a witness to her community after meeting Jesus. The Bible is full of people with their hurts, habits, and hang-ups and imperfections, their flaws. And yet God used these ordinary people to accomplish his purposes on this earth. And that is good news for you and for me.

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0: Free at last? 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San Luis Highway on this Tuesday. I am Jeff Lohman. 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
1: I love my Hope. It goes, wherever I go, it goes with me. I play it all during the day and I play it at night. I love it. I mean, I'm here in Delco, but I tell you what, there's a lot of us here in Delco that listens to Hope.

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Hope Radio, it's Karen Peck and New River and the Keepers. Kicking off our 1 o'clock hour on this Tuesday afternoon. I am Jeff Lohman. Hope you've had an awesome day today. So appreciate you being a part of our family. Hope to encourage you with the best in Southern Gospel music. Right now, Jeff and Sherry Easter.

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Join Kevin and Shelley every morning as they share fun and inspiration on Hope in the Morning.

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Some days I take stumbling spells, but I ask the Lord for correction, and that ocean of grace never fails. 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His mercy and grace fills that ocean. Now my guilt

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0: There's something so beautiful about that word to me. Steadiness means to be secure, not wavering. It means stay the course. Because of Jesus, we can have steadiness. Steadiness in our faith, steadiness in our relationships, steadiness in the storms of life. I wonder if you're going through something really difficult right now. Well, I understand what that feels like. It makes life feel unbearable. But my friend, we can find encouragement even when life is hard because of Jesus. He gives us joy in the midst of the heartache, and that joy brings steadiness to our lives. What a good reminder today. 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

Hope Radio and Sunday Drive, and he'll never stop being good. Well, I am Jeff Lumen, a good Tuesday afternoon. We're talking this week about one of my favorite Old Testament characters, Ruth. Ruth teaches us how God can redeem broken seasons. You know, the story of Ruth teaches us something powerful, that God can redeem even the hardest seasons of life. You know, Ruth lost her husband. She faced an uncertain future. Naomi was bitter and empty, and yet God was already working behind the scenes. What looked like an ending became the beginning of a new chapter filled with hope and purpose. I think many of us know what it feels like to experience disappointment, financial stress, broken relationships, even unanswered questions. But Ruth's story reminds us that God is never absent in our struggles. Sometimes we can't see what he's preparing while we're walking through difficulty. The field Ruth worked in just happened to belong to Boaz. But with God, those just happened moments are often divine appointments. So don't give up in the middle of your story. God specializes in redemption, and your current chapter is not the final word.

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We got Singing on the Farm coming to Claremont, just east of Hickory in the foothills of North Carolina. That's on Friday and Saturday, June 5th and 6th. Going to be an awesome time. On Friday night, Jonathan Wilburn, Anthem Edition, The Hoppers, Peach Goldman, Wilmington Celebration Choir. 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

0: The Lefebvre Quartet, When My Feet Touch the Streets of Gold. Well, I am Jeff Lohman, a good Tuesday afternoon. 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
1: I just want to share with you guys what a wonderful gospel radio station that you guys have. And you found me. My radio found you. But I wanted to share with you, when you play those songs, it takes me back to what my mom and daddy used to sing years and years ago, like that heavenly home and how beautiful heaven must be. And it's just such a warm, wonderful feeling. And I just want you to know that you guys have blessed my life so much.

preaching one Sunday evening. I sat down in a pew on the back row, thinking the preacher would see me. He laid the gospel out, and there was no doubt I was.

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Well, we're mostly clear tonight, down to 67 and sunny tomorrow. A high of 88. Mostly clear overnight tomorrow night, down to 71. Sunny Thursday with a high of 88.

0: Someone has observed that after thousands of years of struggling, we have advanced to the point where we have locks and bolts and alarm systems to guard us and our property while we sleep, whereas the natives in the jungle sleep in open-air huts with no doors at all. Sometimes defining progress can be tricky. Is it progress when we are so busy that we don't have time for God in the morning or time to read our children a story at night? It's a good exercise to stop and examine our lives and ask, am I making progress in the things that really matter? This is David Jeremiah encouraging you to get on the road to new life. Discover God's definition of progress on Route 66.
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2: Well, we're mostly clear tonight, down to 67 and sunny tomorrow. A high of 88, mostly clear overnight tomorrow night, down to 71. Sunny Thursday with a high of 88.

0: Nick Skitland was a NASA chief technologist. He learned a lot during his time at NASA, but one thing stuck out from his time there.
1: I think that there's so much to be said about the work that's done in our space program and in engineering and science that actually just leads us to a better understanding of who God is and what he's done with this creation.
0: A deeper understanding of science leads to a deeper understanding of God's work in his creation. It also serves as a reminder that despite our scientific achievements, we still need God. As Billy Graham explains,
2: we still wrestle with our age-old problems of sin, disease, and death. Only Jesus Christ can meet and solve them. You today in this scientific and technological age can put your faith and confidence in Christ.
0: Learn more about how Jesus Christ can give you hope for the future at our website, findpeacewithgod.net. We're the Billy Graham Evangelistic Association.
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I've read where the people that you cared for, others didn't care that much about. 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

Well, we're mostly clear tonight, down to 67 and sunny tomorrow. A high of 88. Mostly clear overnight tomorrow night, down to 71. Sunny Thursday with a high of 88.

0: I'm thanking God for all the little people there have been in my life. Hi, I'm Chuck Swindoll. I think you know who I mean. Not celebrities or stars or people in the limelight, but those who have quietly impacted each of us. Here's a little test. Stop and think. Can you name the Secretary of State 10 years ago? How about the Heisman Trophy winner of 5 years ago? A Nobel Prize winner a year ago? You know, I can't either. You will never, ever forget, however, the person who taught you to read or helped you buy your first car or listened as you wept over a broken relationship. Funny, we may call them little people, but they're big people.
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Well, we're mostly clear tonight, down to 67 and sunny tomorrow. A high of 88. Mostly clear overnight tomorrow night, down to 71. Sunny Thursday with a high of 88.

0: 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And how did you feel?
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0: When my heart's broken, I've learned that my feelings will lie to me. They make me feel like I'm all alone. They make me feel rejected. They make me feel hopeless. And none of those things are true. God's Word tells me He is with me. He accepts me. And He has a good plan for my life. You and I are human, and sometimes our hearts get broken. But my friend, when your heart is broken, be careful that you don't let your feelings override what you know is true. Stand firm on God's Word. It's truth. God loves you. God is for you. And God is with you. 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

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Love is kind. Love forgives and holds no grudges. And of course, God is love. And for us here, that means our playlist is nothing but love songs, celebrating the love of God here on Hope Radio.

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Well, we're mostly clear tonight, down to 67 and sunny tomorrow. A high of 88. Mostly clear overnight tomorrow night, down to 71. Sunny Thursday with a high of 88.

I dare not once brag of perfection. Some days I take stumbling spells, but I ask the Lord for correction, and that ocean of grace never fails. I owe him my deepest devotion. 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His mercy and grace fills that ocean. Now my guilt

0: 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That feeling you get when the weight of the world is on your shoulders. It's heavy and it's hard to carry.
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0: Some seasons of life are full of bad news and heartache, and I know how overwhelming that feels. Well, my friend, when life is hard, Satan wants you to feel hopeless and powerless. He wants you to give up. But Jesus, He enables you to keep going. He promises to give you the strength you need when you feel you can't go on. So you may feel like the weight of the world is on your shoulders right now, but you are strong. You're strong because of Jesus. So lean on Him and trust Him to help you. He will give you the strength you need to keep going. 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

0: I'm thanking God for all the little people there have been in my life. Hi, I'm Chuck Swindoll. I think you know who I mean. Not celebrities or stars or people in the limelight, but those who have quietly impacted each of us. Here's a little test. Stop and think. Can you name the Secretary of State 10 years ago? How about the Heisman Trophy winner of 5 years ago? A Nobel Prize winner a year ago? You know, I can't either. You will never, ever forget, however, the person who taught you to read or helped you buy your first car or listened as you wept over a broken relationship. Funny, we may call them little people, but they're big people.
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